Solitech. Just dig that St. Louis floating by. We now are approaching Newport, Rhode Island. We've been for years in variety. Charlie Knickerbocker, now we're going to be in high society. High society. Yes, I wanna play for my former pal who runs the local jazz festival. His name is Dexter, and he's good news. But something kinda tell me that boy is nice in the blues. And high.

it. 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She started lately a new affair. Now the silly chick is gonna marry a square.

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And toot much of it and stop the fun and play in such a way that you'll come back to your son. And I so sorry, I'm so sorry.

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Black, white, yellow, no one knows. But a child will grow up and turn tears to laughter, hate to love, war to peace, and everyone to everyone's neighbor. 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